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0: 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I

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I'm Michelle Fay, and it is so cool to see the start of the race. 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

The Capital Region's best variety, 99.5 The River. And what's up? It's Krista getting things started first thing Wednesday. Love that you got us on. Thanks for listening. Hang tight, Lady Gaga.

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Because if it matters to you, it matters to us. 99.5 The River, the best variety of the 80s, 90s, and today.

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It's Krista Cooper. Thinking about doing a 5K, ladies? 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The 48th annual Delightful Run for Women in downtown Albany on Saturday, May 30th. 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

99.5 The River. So some relationships starts with Netflix and chill. And now relationships are ending with divorce attorneys debating who gets to continue Netflix and chilling on their own. More on that coming up.

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1: So you know the term Netflix and chill? Well, that typically starts a relationship. Well, now divorce attorneys are debating who gets to continue Netflix and chilling on their own. There's a story out of a 33-year-old woman who got divorced a little while ago and had an interesting response when the judge asked her what she wanted in the final settlement. She said, listen, I want the car, I want the dog, and I want his Netflix password. It was actually written in the official divorce agreements. She might be out of luck if her ex cancels his subscription. She seems to be okay with that, which is interesting. I mean, start your own, right? I know prices continue to go up. She says, I wasn't trying to be cruel or vindictive. It was one small thing at the end.
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Hey, it's Krista Cooper. And from the Albany Airport to the Crossings Park in Colony, thanks for having us on The River with Kevin and Tracy in the morning.

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99.5 The River, it's Krista Cooper. Thinking about doing a 5K, ladies? 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
2: 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Coming up in the good news.

0: 99.5 The River. It is time for the good news. And in this case, it was a longtime nurse who fulfilled a lifelong dream by graduating from medical school at the age of 72. She also became, by the way, the oldest graduate in her school's history. Her name is Dawn Zudist Kraft. I hope I'm saying that right. She decided it was now or never. After her husband survived a brain hemorrhage, she's now 73 and is set to begin her residency in Michigan. She says working in medicine makes her feel fully alive and proving.
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1: And yes, today is Be a Millionaire Day. Wouldn't that be nice? Say, Natalie, what is the first irresponsible thing you might buy if you won $1 million, like today?
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1: Take me with you. Traveling. 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All right. It's Be a Millionaire Day. We can all hope and dream, can't we? Up next, here's John Mellencamp. It's the Krista Cooper Show. Little did

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1: So what do you do typically after you eat dinner? 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
1: And this is the Krista Cooper Show. What do you typically do after you finish eating dinner? Well, it's easy to sink into the couch after dinner, relax after a long day. But I did come across some tips thanks to a dietitian who's opening up saying what you do after dinner could actually affect how well you sleep. Instead of heading straight for the couch, taking a short 15-minute walk after eating can help with your digestion, helps reduce bloating, and they say it can even help you fall asleep faster. They also recommend creating a relaxing nighttime routine, whether that's reading, stretching, or taking a nice warm bath. I couldn't tell you the last time I had a bath, but that sure sounds nice right about now. And don't forget to stay hydrated. Water or caffeine-free tea like a peppermint or a ginger is a great thing to do after dinner before you go to bed to help your body digest the food and to give you that relaxing mode before you drift off to sleep. But all of this, in turn, can help you sleep better and go to sleep faster at night. So some great
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0: the Capital Region's best variety, 99.5 The River. It is Krista. Hey, everyone loves summer, but there are parts of summer that are just annoying. So Becca's on the talkback mic. What is one thing you're dreading this summer?
1: So the really, really hot days, being a large-chested woman, and I can't put my girls up in a ponytail to cool myself off.
0: There's nothing like under-boob sweat.
1: Right.
0: It is the worst. Thanks for chiming in. Let me know, what is something that you aren't necessarily looking forward to this summer? Hit me up on the talkback mic. Click that little red microphone.
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And just after 4 o'clock here on the Krista Cooper Show, kicking off another hour of great music for you. We'll get to Miles Smith in just a few, but first, here's Belinda Carlisle.

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the Capital Region's best variety, 99.5 The River. And that just about does it for me. Thanks for listening early this morning. We've made it midweek. Get through this Wednesday, and the weekend is not far off. And that long holiday weekend, too, right? Have a good day. 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
1: One of the great things about Bob is how he's already so connected to the Capital Region. 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
1: One thing I think people are really going to love about the show is how real it feels. 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
1: Lola Young is coming up next. We'll also hear from NSYNC and Olivia Dean, Queen, and Ella Langley. Here's REO Speedwagon.

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1: I'm Teddy James. Ella Enchanted. Remember the movie with Anne Hathaway? It's getting a fresh spin at Disney Plus, and Anne Hathaway will be taking part as an executive producer. The show is keeping the classic obedience curse premise, but it's reimagining the story as a coming-of-age adventure set in a boarding school, giving it a fun Wednesday-style vibe. Anne says returning to work with Disney feels like coming home.
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Thinking about doing a 5K, ladies? 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
1: 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Shaboozy is coming up. Mariah, Miles Smith, Sam Smith with Normani and Somber. 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

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Happy Wednesday afternoon. 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

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The results of this survey might or might not surprise you. I'll share in two songs.

0: It's Olivia Rodrigo's Drop Dead. Is she not the coolest? Just adore her. It's Tracy on 99.5 The River. So what screen is winning your attention? This is not between the phone and the TV. This is between your phone screen or sunscreen. According to a new study, we're 4 times more likely to remember to plug our phone in at night than we are to put sunscreen on. Now, at the beach, it's one thing, but we should be applying the sunscreen all year round. Yes, we should. I know we don't. We take care of our kids. We do take care of our kids. But out of the entire year, Americans are wearing SPF products only 31% of the time. And when we do remember to put on the sunscreen, most frequently we forget to reapply it. Guilty. Guilty, I'm raising my hand. And 4 in 10 Americans have never had their skin checked or screened by a dermatologist. I've seen a dermatologist maybe once or twice. Here's the problem. 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

0: leave me a talkback message. Calling it Tracy's Talkback Tickets. That is the prize this week. Paralon tickets to the September 12th show. It's back. And all you got to do is tell me what song you like to sing in the car. I mean, that song that you scream out. Remember that scene from Jerry Maguire when he was trying to find the right song and then he hit on Tom Petty's Free Fallin' and he was like, yeah, I'm free. The window's down. What song is that for you? Leave it on the talkback using the talkback mic. It's the free iHeartRadio app. Hit the little red microphone button. Tell me that song for you. At the end of the week, I'm going to pick five winners to get a pair of tickets to see Hayley Williams at SPAC.
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It's Tracy. That's a song that I love to sing in the car. 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

99.5 The River. It's Tracy. So much more music coming up for you on your Wednesday afternoon. Got some 38 Special, Pink, The Weeknd, and more. Let's start this off with No Doubt.

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0: kissed me under the lamppost back on 6th Street, hearing you whisper through the phone, wait for me to come home.
1: 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So, you know, you have that opportunity to use the talkback mic to win some Hayley Williams tickets, but that's all week long, and I've been doing Belmont tickets all week long, but there are several other ways you can win. No, I'm not talking about the $1,000 contest. Yes, that too. I'm going to share all of them. You can enter right now, but you got to wait two songs.

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0: 99.5 The River. It's Tracy. Okay, so I think at this day and age and at this time in life, most everyone knows someone who is on a GLP-1 or wants to go on a GLP-1, particularly when a big event is coming up. I'm talking about weddings. So there are a lot of brides who now can successfully lose weight before their wedding. Now, I've been married twice, and both times I tried to get in shape before my wedding. Actually, more so the second time because I was super young. Duh, that's why I've been married twice. How the heck do you know that you want to spend the rest of your life with someone when you're 20? But that's another story. But I was tiny when I was 20. So you try to get in shape. Well, people are achieving this more and more because of the help of a GLP-1. So this has causing the dress community to have brides sign a waiver that basically acknowledging that the dress doesn't fit them if they want to get a size down because they're planning to lose the weight on the GLP-1. So you see what I'm saying? You go to get your wedding dress, which traditionally is ordered 6 to 9 months before your wedding, right? And you're like, okay, I have 9 months on a GLP-1 to lose weight. Likely going to happen. Likely going to happen. So I'm just going to order a size down. Oh my gosh, disaster. And then you have to sign saying, I'm acknowledging that this dress doesn't fit. So what the heck happens if, you know, I don't know, you could have side effects, you could not get the insurance to cover it. So many things can happen. So here's what I'm thinking. Here's what I'm thinking. Stay with me. You order the dress the size you are. Then you find a seamstress or a tailor who could turn around some alterations relatively quickly if you happen to drop the weight. That is a must. Either that or you buy it bigger and then risk it falling off you when you're walking down the aisle, which would not be so cool. But don't get it small.
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2: 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You ever wonder what evilness created high heels? 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

Getting messy on 99.5 The River with Lola Young. It's Tracy. Nikki Orr is on the way with Sunroof. Oh, that gets me in just such the summer mood. And we've been having summer-like temperatures mixed in with a little rain and all. It's just too much. First, let's hear from Lifehouse, You and Me.

0: It's Tracy on 99.5 The River. This is so dumb. This is why I'm sharing it. I'm sharing this because it's just dumb. McDonald's has introduced a new sandwich in New Zealand. It's called the McMullet. Now, that doesn't mean that it's got hair on it, but the idea is actually quite simple. This says, yet brilliant. I don't think this is brilliant at all. This is dumb. The McMullet is a cheeseburger with an extra slice of cheese hanging out the back. Really? They have made this a thing in New Zealand. I don't know why in New Zealand, you know, and it's not here in the U.S., but McDonald's says, hey, no worries. You can make one yourself. Just order an extra slice of cheese with your cheeseburger and let it hang out the back. Well, duh, you gotta order it separately, not on the cheeseburger, because then it's just going to be melted in. But how dumb is that? How dumb is it? This is my burger. It's all conservative in the front.
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The best variety of the 80s, 90s, and today, 99.5, The River. So we've heard of burnout, right? Where at work, you're feeling stressed and stretched way too thin. But now there's this thing called bore out. It's when your job isn't overwhelming, it's actually underwhelming. Where you're not feeling a challenge, a spark. You're just dealing with the same old day after day until you're restless, detached, wondering why you even care, right? Where burnout is

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